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Well, I'm Triangle, made top of the great concert featuring Bob Sinclair celebrate Honevala Hai. Enjoy a great evening with the Bob Sinclair and the Big Deals. The group plays acoustic jants and country music characterized by the great musical stories inspired harmonies, instrumental and arrangement. Top of the great set at the stage, Ella Grace, and many more. Up to September, enjoy a relaxing evening filled with the fantastic live music, great company and community spirit. Please remember to bring lawn chair or a cushion for a few amphitheater sitting. You will may bring wine or beer to your concert, but please limit your consumption to the sitting area. No alcohol is allowed on the playground or in the parking lot. Filhal kahin jaiyega.

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Heading the 2026 event is the return of legendary US Navy Blue Angels joined by exciting lineup of military and civilian acts that continue to inspire and captivate. Fun favorite performances such as Jet Truck, Parachute, Jump Team and Aerobatic Pilot and Randy Ball, RJ Glitter and Tom Larkin are already slated to return. 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

about those kind of people who literally takes an effort to make you feel special. Like aapki pehli meeting pe or fir kisi bhi meeting pe, they bring you flowers, some kind of gift, not materialistic but very thoughtful. They are literally gem of a person, you know. This is Bollywood Bliss with me, Bharti, on your tune frequency, Naira. And you know what? Karishma Kapoor recently recalled her first ever meeting with Govinda, long before the two became one of Bollywood's much loved on-screen pairs. She revealed that she was a young fan when she went backstage to watch Govinda perform with Neelam Kothari in Street Dancer. Karishma said she stood behind the curtains prepping at the performance with a rose in her hand, hoping to meet the actor during their interaction. Govinda reportedly asked her if she wanted to become an actress and told her that she would become a big heroine. Years later, Karishma went on to share screen with Govinda in several successful films, making their first meeting an especially memorable moment in her journey from a star-struck fan to a leading Bollywood actress. And you know, according to Times of India, Karishma has now opened up about this nostalgic memory and the early days of her connection with Govinda. This is actually very special, yaar. Full circle moment, right? Stay tuned for

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And you know, Anupam Kher's brother, actor-director Raju Kher, has opened up about a difficult phase when he lost the money from selling his house after a television project fell through. He had invested the proceeds in the life ke liye kuch bhi karega, which was being made for a new channel that suddenly disappeared. And he said, there was a time when I was going through a bad phase. I had sold my house because new channel was coming. So I had bought a flat elsewhere. A new channel was going to launch and many people were making pilots. Agreements were already signed. I also made a program. Life ke liye kuch bhi karega. Suddenly, I got to know that the channel had disappeared. There was just a lock on their door. Raju said he was also struggling to pay rent and expected support from Anupam, who was going through his own career challenges at the time. He said, I also felt the pressure to pay the rent. I had no one else. I could only talk to my brother and I thought he would help me. But at that time, he had also stopped working. So I felt that my brother did not help me out. He could have done so, but that was my thought at the time. He later realized that Anupam's success did not mean his journey had been easy and that is his brother too had faced his share of struggles. This is actually a really sad story, man. Mujhe lagta hai jab life mein aisa point aata hai, how people stay still and stand positively, it's very difficult and those who can do that, I literally want to salute them.

0: साल नई उम्मीदें, नए गाने, नए सपने, नई बातें नए साल पर, सब कुछ नया सिर्फ रेडियो नायरा पर।
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This is Bollywood Bliss with me, Bharti, on your tune frequency, Naira. And you know, Vidyut Jambal has opened up about the stark difference between Bollywood and Hollywood sets, praising the discipline and punctuality he witnessed while working on his upcoming Hollywood debut, Street Fighter. At a recent Paramount Pictures India event in Mumbai, the actor said he saw around 300 people on set following strict discipline. Vidyut revealed that cross, including 50 Cent, Jason Momoa, and Cody Rhodes, are never late, and said there is simply no concept of arriving late on Hollywood sets. He also highlighted the strict labor laws, explaining that technicians are paid extra for every minute of overtime. Vidyut admitted that it will take time for the Indian film industry to reach that level, while adding that Bollywood is following the rules and can continue to improve. मुझे लगता है इंडिया में कुछ भी रूल फॉलो करवा पाना इतना आसान नहीं है, but yeah, people are understanding nowadays. Well, stay tuned.

0: 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This is Bollywood Bliss with me, Bharti, on your tune frequency, Nayara. You know, Vijay Deverakonda and Rashmika Mandanna recently spoke about the growing popularity of Hindi music in South India, with Vijay specifically highlighting the soundtrack of Dhurandhar. During a conversation with podcaster Subhankar Mishra, the actor was asked which Hindi songs are currently finding a strong audience in the South. Vijay was quick to point towards the songs from Dhurandhar, revealing that they have become particularly popular at gym across the region. When asked which Hindi tracks are being played frequently in South India, Vijay said songs from Dhurandhar are difficult to miss. He added that they are played non-stop at gyms in South India. That's cool, yaar. That's actually worth listening. The playlist of that film is fab.
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Do you remember I told you that like Yami and Aditya Dhar are moving to Himachal? Turns out it's false. Well, this is Bollywood Bliss with me, Bharti, on your tune frequency, Naira. And speculation about Aditya Dhar and Yami Gautam planning to make Himachal their permanent home recently surfaced online. The couple, who received national awards for their work on Article 370, was reportedly considering relocating to the States. However, Aditya's team has now denied the reports, clarifying that the filmmaker and actor have no plans to permanently move to Himachal Pradesh. Amid the growing speculation, Screen contacted Aditya Dhar's team for confirmation. His representative dismissed the reports and questioned the basis of the claim, saying, "No, who is sending this story?" The clarification came after an NDTV report claimed that Aditya and Yami were looking at Himachal Pradesh as their permanent base, citing Yami's long-standing connection to the state and her hometown. However, Aditya's team has firmly rejected these claims, stating that there is no truth to the reports. Okay, now it's clear and crystal clear.

0: 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This is Bollywood Biz with me, Bharti, on your tune frequency, Naira. And let's have Bollywood Tea of the Day. Jahnvi Kapoor serves major fashion goals as she gets pepped in Paris ahead of Fashion Week. Richa Chadda, she is religious, films work well, questions 2026 content-driven cinema shift. Sanjay Dutt's break silence on Can't Feel Peace in India remarks says it was meant to be humorous. Vijay Devarkonda revealed why Rashmika Mandanna tells him, I love you 10 to 15 times a day. Rakulpreet Singh hits back at IT Raid reports had been paying taxes since I was 20. Mika Singh questions Diljit Dosanjh's promotion of Border 2, says he did not promote it even 1%. Yami Gautam requests media to use her photos in their original form, says please refrain from using AI. Alia Bhatt, Sanjay Leela Bhansali in talks to revive Inshallah film to undergo substantial writing charges. Well, these were just headlines. We will deep dive into more film
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MD, whoever has done this, I think it's intentional, you know. I don't think ye koi coincidence hai. This is Bollywood Bliss with me, Bharti, on your tune frequency, Naira. And a fire reportedly broke out at a temporary set of Ranbir Kapoor and Sai Pallavi's much-awaited Ramayan in Mumbai's Film City on Monday, October 5. According to a report by Midday Film, flames and thick smoke were seen rising from the location, with visuals of the incident soon going viral on social media. The fire reportedly caused concern among people at the location, while no injuries have been reported so far. I think I am so glad that everyone is safe, but how something like this can happen so suddenly? Yeah, this is not good. Well, stay tuned for more only on Naira.

Hey, did you get a chance to watch the film Hanumanand? I think you should if you haven't already. This is Bollywood Bliss with me, Bharti, on your tune frequency, Naira. And you know, Richa Chadda believes it may be too early to call 2026 a landmark year for her content-driven cinema despite the massive success of Hanumanand. While discussing the film's reported 400 crore box office of performance, Richa explained that its success should be viewed separately from a larger shift in audience preferences. She noted that religious and mythological content has traditionally found an audience and said mythological stuff does relatively well. Richa also shared her thoughts on what could bring a stronger content-driven phase in India cinema, suggesting that better scripts and more money for writers could play a key role. I think it's correct. Stay tuned for more only on Naira.

Do you know, before Ranveer Singh became a star, his sister put his face on DDLJ and Doom poster for his 23rd birthday. This is Bollywood Bliss with me, Bharti, on your tune frequency, Naira. And it's a throwback moment when Ranveer Singh once received a rather unusual birthday gift from her sister for her 22nd birthday. She edited his face onto Shah Rukh Khan's poster for Dilwale Dulhaniya Le Jayenge and Dhoom, visualizing him as a Bollywood star years before her debut. Recalling their moment on Rendezvous with Simi Garewal, Ranveer said his sister was inspired by positive thinking and The Secret. Yeah, man, manifestation really works. The thing you think a lot really come into life. Stay tuned for more only on Naira.

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3: Kab?
2: Are, I told you last week. It's on October 17th and 18th at Courtyard by Marriott Raleigh, Cary, 1008 Parkside Main Street, Cary, North Carolina, 27519, from 11 a.m. to 7:30 p.m. We had planned to get dinner also after.
3: Oh, I've already scheduled a flight meeting on the 17th.
2: Theek hai, Sunday then.

expressed his desire for greater peace in the country and said that he could no longer feel that peace in India. The comment received backlash with several users reacting to his statement. Now, Sanjay has clarified that the conversation was scripted and the remark were made in a light-hearted and humorous context. He maintained that his intention was never to hurt, disrespect or offend anyone through his comments. I'm sure that was not intentional, but yeah, people can take things in a very other way. Well, stay tuned for more only on Naina.

0: I told you that Rakulpreet Singh is facing a really weird situation right now, like IT raid and all? Let's take an update on that. This is Bollywood Bliss with me, Bharati, on your tune frequency, Naira. And Rakulpreet Singh has addressed a recent report alleging that the Income Tax Department conducted searches at locations linked to her, her father-in-law and film producer Vasu Bhagnani and Panorama Studios in Mumbai. Taking to Instagram, the actress strongly denied any connection to the reported search and criticized what she described as sensationalized reporting without proper verification. Rakul verified that the search was not pertaining to her and said she has been a responsible law abiding citizen who has been paying her due taxes since the age of 20. She also highlighted her armed forces background and her journey in the industry without a godfather. I'm sure this is all true, you know. Well, stay tuned for more only on Naira.
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those who are expressive, I have a soft corner for them. I really admire them, you know. This is Bollywood Bliss with me, Bharti, on your Tune Frequency, Naira. And you know, Rishmika Mandanna and Vijay Deverakonda are gearing up for their upcoming film, Ranabali. Releasing in theaters on October 16, ahead of the release, the couple appeared on the Prakhar Gupta's podcast, where they opened up about love and relationship. Rishmika shared, "We human beings always need to keep making efforts for those people who we love, because very often we make a lot of effort for everyone else other than the people at our own houses." Agreeing with her, Vijay said, "She makes sure she tells me I love you at least 10 to 15 times a day." And she tells me that it's important that I express. "I constantly feel it, but I shouldn't feel like, okay, he knows and I don't need to say it," he added, "because we are so caught up in life, sometimes you can forget these smaller, simpler, but important things. So she is the one who actually made me who I am." This is so cute, man. I think people should always tell, express and say the good things they can to their partner, because they totally deserve it, you know. And the effort you have took to get them, you should always maintain that throughout the life. Well, stay

Okay. Pause. Whatever you are doing for a second, because this is luxury calling your name. This is Bollywood Bliss with me, Bharti, on your tune frequency, Naira. And let me introduce you to 9 Gems, where every piece is basically a showstopper. We are talking 92.5 silver jewelry dipped in 22 karat gold plating with gorgeous precious and semi-precious stone. I mean, royalty vibes only. And listen carefully, huh? It's by appointment only. So yeah, this is exclusive, personal and all about you. Located in West Kerry, this is where elegance meets craftsmanship. So if your style says, I don't follow trends, I create them, then 9 Gems is your kind of vibe. Go ahead, upgrade your jewelry game, because basic is boring and you are anything but basic. 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

You know, there was a film called Inshallah, जो कभी बनी नहीं, but उस film ने आलिया भट्ट को काफी रुलाया था. I think that film is in the making now. This is Bollywood Bliss with me, Bharti, on your tune frequency, Naira. You know, Alia Bhatt and Sanjay Leela Bhansali's are reportedly set to reunite for the third time with Inshallah. Following Gangubai Kathiawadi and Love and War, the film, which was announced in 2019 with Salman Khan and Alia in the lead, is now being revived in a reimagined form. According to Midday, Bhansali and Alia are discussing substantial writing chances to the love story and said it's not being logged at the same film that was announced years ago. The core story remains the same, but the material will be reworked and given a fresh spin. The report further states that Bhansali wants to finalize the script before locking the cast, and since Salman is occupied with Raj DK's film while Shah Rukh Khan hasn't decided his next After King, it is also possible that the story will seek a younger actor, the source added. I think, yeah man, mujhe lagta hai ki ab aise logo ko cast karna chahiye jo saath mein acche lage. Alia ke saath jo acha lage. Well, in this end, I'm signing off from the show. Agli baar aap se milun. Till then, take care of your lovely self. Mere baat suniye.

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1: 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It's on October 17th and 18th at Courtyard by Marriott Raleigh Cary, 1008 Parkside Main Street, Cary, North Carolina 27519, from 11 a.m. to 7:30 p.m. We had planned to get dinner also after.
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1: 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Put the nigga with the little lal. Hit to batao. 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Jana kidare.